0: Hey.
1: Just something about you. 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You're scared now. 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

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And somewhere in that pause, something stirs. Something rises. Something that was never really gone. Whatever's calling you back tonight, one voice is already waiting for you. Your radio friend, right here.

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1: NPO Radio 2.

If you had one shot, one opportunity to seize everything you ever wanted in one moment.